hardly desperate for anything, really. I feel that whatever is mine is looking for me. I don't feel desperation. The world is pretty much the way it is, and you have your life in it. When we do encounter the difficult things in life, rather than running, we can get to a place in ourselves where it is pretty peaceful.

sings the bird's song. Good morning, the past is a boundary. I'm dancing on my jaw tensing, my feet dragging, my hips swaying.